Well, my name's John, and this is the Sex Pistols.

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Alright, look. Forget about staring at us. Just fucking dance and have some fun. We're all ugly and we know it.

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Thank you. You guys look amazing out there on that one. Thank you. All the way from Walthamstow in the East End of London.

0: I'm Ryland Barton. Kuwait briefly shut down its main airport after Iranian drones heavily damaged a passenger terminal, killing an Indian national and wounding dozens. It's the latest in back-and-forth attacks by Iran and the U.S. that test a fragile ceasefire. Iranian news agencies say Iran has stopped communicating with mediators about extending the ceasefire with the U.S. and Israel. President Trump insists negotiations are ongoing. The conflict has strained relations and affected global fuel prices, impacting regions far beyond the Middle East. President Trump has issued an executive order turning some 8,000 federal employees into at-will employees, citing the need for greater accountability. His critics say it's an unlawful attempt to politicize the civil service, NPR's Andrea Hsu reports.
1: Civil servants have long enjoyed job protections much stronger than what workers in the private sector have. Michael Martinez says that's by design. He's a former government attorney who's now part of the legal team at Democracy Forward, which is suing the Trump administration to block the reclassification.
2: It's a mission-driven work here in government. That's really for the American people so that when they hear labor statistics or weather patterns, they can actually trust their government.
1: The Trump administration says those job protections have hampered government efficiency. The administration argues that, like a CEO in the private sector, the president must be able to remove those in policymaking roles who don't support his mission. Andrea Hsu, NPR News.
0: The Senate is set to start voting on legislation to fund immigration enforcement agencies. Voting could get underway tonight after the White House was forced to drop its settlement fund for Trump's political allies and money for White House ballroom security. The roughly $70 billion bill

0: move on to the general election. Right now, Republican Steve Hilton narrowly leads Democrat Javier Becerra. In the Los Angeles mayoral race, incumbent Karen Bass is heading to the general election. The question is, who will join her? Former reality TV personality Spencer Pratt or city councilor Nithya Raman? Iowa Republican voters chose Zach Lane as their nominee for governor. He beat out a Trump-backed candidate. The race for Iowa governor is one Democrats hope to flip in November. And in the Iowa U.S. Senate race, Democrats selected Josh Turek to advance. That is a seat Democrats need to win if they want to take control of the chamber. Sage Miller, NPR News.
1: Oil prices rose roughly 2% today following the latest threats to the U.S.-Iran ceasefire. This is NPR News. A new Gallup poll finds support for same-sex marriage and relationships in the U.S. has stopped rising after two decades. About two-thirds of U.S. adults believe same-sex marriage should be legal, according to the poll, down slightly from 71% in 2022. Most of the change is driven by Republicans. Game one of the NBA Finals tips off tonight. The New York Knicks are playing for a title for the first time since 1999. They'll face the San Antonio Spurs, as NPR's Becky Sullivan reports.
2: The finals are actually a rematch of that 1999 series between the Knicks and the Spurs. That was the first appearance in the finals for the Tim Duncan-era Spurs, who won that one in five and went on to pick up four more titles in the years that followed. The Knicks haven't had a drop of that success. But now, with stars Jalen Brunson and Karl Anthony Towns, they have stormed their way back to the finals with a sweep of the Cleveland Cavaliers. The series will open in San Antonio, where the NBA's newest superstar, Victor Wembanyama, just led the Spurs to a seven-game thriller over the defending NBA champs, the Oklahoma City Thunder. At 7'4", Wemby's presence on the floor has been a challenge for every offense they've faced this postseason. And since he's only 22, that challenge could last for years to come. Becky Sullivan, NPR News.
1: NASA's Mars MAVEN spacecraft has been declared dead after 6 months of radio silence. MAVEN was launched in 2013 to study the red planet's atmosphere. It fell silent in December after passing behind Mars. Data indicated that the spacecraft went into a fast spin, which disrupted its orbit and drained its onboard batteries. MAVEN helped relay information from NASA's Curiosity and Perseverance rovers on the surface. This is NPR News from Washington.
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4: Historically, perimenopause and menopause have been very stigmatizing. 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

You're welcome. Okay. That's all right. It's all right. You can join in, I suppose, if you really have to, right? I guess you know that you really have true fans when people join in cracking, when the ahs come around and they go, ah. It startled me a couple times, but I guess it's happened. Usually I don't encourage that kind of thing.

Delirium, Kurt Brown, Eddie Kingfish, Magnet, Curtis King, Lisa Love, Michelle Moe, Ada Dyer, Sister Susie, Tyrell, Brother Charlie G, Giuliano, Nils Lofgren on the guitar, Jake Clemens on the saxophone.

Professor Roy Bitno Piano, Mr. Gary W. Talon on the bass,

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It'll just take a minute, then we'll go right back and finish the song. 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

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It's very difficult to recreate it. It's wonderful. 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

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And we'll all sing Fixin' a Diuretic for the 1 millionth time.

Thanks very much. Nothing is easy there from the stand-up album. This next tune is one that comes also from the very early days. It was written originally as a vehicle for our then drummer Clive Bunker to play his drum solo to. But of course, that was then. This is now. Times have moved on. Drummers used to bore the pants off audience and band members alike, but things have changed these days, so I could promise you tonight, Don Perry will definitely not be playing a drum solo. Well, maybe just a teensy-weensy drum break, a little drum breakette. This piece of music also features a homemade musical instrument that is from 1968, a thing called the claghorn. It's a homemade instrument from a piece of bamboo flute body, a little alto saxophone mouthpiece, tied together with some gaffer tape, and amazingly, for such a simple and homemade instrument, it really sounds completely crap. It's really awful. It's not a nice noise at all. I can only apologise. This is so shrill, it cuts right through. It's piercing. It's the musical equivalent of a prostate examination. So it's called Dharma for One.

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0: 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You need one of them to do that.
1: Yeah, well, I've been practicing and I can do this.
0: Should I dare say ask you what that is?

was Richard Kennedy from Mount Vernon, Missouri. The young man on banjo is David Smith from Biloxi, Mississippi. Work on it, David.

1995. Back on drums is a young man that holds us all together. He gets very little attention, but he's from Norwich, Connecticut. This is Pete Generous on drums. Take a bow and play at the same time. A while ago, that was Mitch Farsee on guitar from Branson, Missouri. Now you met Tony back in the back on bass from St. Peter, Minnesota. 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

0: Say, but now I see, man, every day I go out there, you know what I mean, walking around on the streets, right, looking, man, trying to see what's happening, and you see a lot of cats, man, so many cats these days. I tell you, just a minute, I'm trying to explain something, man. 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
1: So look at here. 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

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And Swedish House Mafia's back.

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Thank you.

0: So Peter Erskine on drums tonight and every night. Good evening. This is the all-new Steely Dan Orchestra for 1993. And we're glad you came. This is a great place to play. It's a beautiful place, and it's a great night. So, hey, have some fun. That's what we plan to do here. This is a tune from Gaucho.
1: This is Murder Machines.

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They took you up to midnight mass and left you in the lurch. So you dropped a button in the blood and spewed up in the church.

0: Kuwait briefly shut down its main airport after Iranian drones heavily damaged a passenger terminal, killing an Indian national and wounding dozens. It's the latest in back-and-forth attacks by Iran and the U.S. that test a fragile ceasefire. Iranian news agencies say Iran has stopped communicating with mediators about extending the ceasefire with the U.S. and Israel. President Trump insists negotiations are ongoing. The conflict has strained relations and affected global fuel prices, impacting regions far beyond the Middle East. President Trump has issued an executive order turning some 8,000 federal employees into at-will employees, citing the need for greater accountability. His critics say it's an unlawful attempt to politicize the civil service, NPR's Andrea Hsu reports.
1: Civil servants have long enjoyed job protections much stronger than what workers in the private sector have. Michael Martinez says that's by design. He's a former government attorney who's now part of the legal team at Democracy Forward, which is suing the Trump administration to block the reclassification.
2: It's a mission-driven work here in government. That's really for the American people so that when they hear labor statistics or weather patterns, they can actually trust their government.
1: The Trump administration says those job protections have hampered government efficiency. The administration argues that, like a CEO in the private sector, the president must be able to remove those in policymaking roles who don't support his mission. Andrea Hsu, NPR News.
0: The Senate is set to start voting on legislation to fund immigration enforcement agencies. Voting could get underway tonight after the White House was forced to drop its settlement fund for Trump's political allies and money for White House ballroom security. The roughly $70 billion bill would fund ICE and Border Patrol. Votes are still being processed in the six states that held primary elections yesterday. Some key races in California remain too close to call, but Democrats and Republicans in Iowa and several other states picked their nominees in key contests. NPR's Sage Miller gives us an update.
3: California voters are waiting to find out which two candidates for governor will move on to the general election. Right now, Republican Steve Hilton narrowly leads Democrat Javier Becerra. In the Los Angeles mayoral race, incumbent Karen Bass is heading to the general election. The question is, who will join her? Former reality TV personality Spencer Pratt or city councilor Nithya Raman? Iowa Republican voters chose Zach Lane as their nominee for governor. He beat out a Trump-backed candidate. The race for Iowa governor is one Democrats hope to flip in November. And in the Iowa U.S. Senate race, Democrats selected Josh Turek to advance. That is a seat Democrats need to win if they want to take control of the chamber. Sage Miller, NPR News.
0: Oil prices rose roughly 2% today following the latest threats to the U.S.-Iran ceasefire. This is NPR News. A new Gallup poll finds support for same-sex marriage and relationships in the U.S. has stopped rising after two decades. About two-thirds of U.S. adults believe same-sex marriage should be legal, according to the poll, down slightly from 71% in 2022. Most of the change is driven by Republicans. Game one of the NBA Finals tips off tonight. The New York Knicks are playing for a title for the first time since 1999. They'll face the San Antonio Spurs, as NPR's Becky Sullivan reports.
4: The finals are actually a rematch of that 1999 series between the Knicks and the Spurs. That was the first appearance in the finals for the Tim Duncan era Spurs, who won that one in five and went on to pick up four more titles in the years that followed. The Knicks haven't had a drop of that success. But now, with stars Jalen Brunson and Karl Anthony Towns, they have stormed their way back to the finals with a sweep of the Cleveland Cavaliers. The series will open in San Antonio, where the NBA's newest superstar, Victor Wembanyama, just led the Spurs to a seven-game thriller over the defending NBA champs, the Oklahoma City Thunder. At 7'4", Wemby's presence on the floor has been a challenge for every offense they've faced this postseason, and since he's only 22, that challenge could last for years to come. Becky Sullivan, NPR News.
0: NASA's Mars MAVEN spacecraft has been declared dead after 6 months of radio silence. MAVEN was launched in 2013 to study the red planet's atmosphere. It fell silent in December after passing behind Mars. Data indicated that the spacecraft went into a fast spin, which disrupted its orbit and drained its onboard batteries. MAVEN helped relay information from NASA's Curiosity and Perseverance rovers on the surface. This is NPR News from Washington.
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0: good-looking lawnmower horns. On the episode, she don't love me, she loves my automobile.
1: One, two, three, four.

0: Kuwait briefly shut down its main airport after Iranian drones heavily damaged a passenger terminal, killing an Indian national and wounding dozens. It's the latest in back-and-forth attacks by Iran and the U.S. that test a fragile ceasefire. Iranian news agencies say Iran has stopped communicating with mediators about extending the ceasefire with the U.S. and Israel. President Trump insists negotiations are ongoing. The conflict has strained relations and affected global fuel prices, impacting regions far beyond the Middle East. President Trump has issued an executive order turning some 8,000 federal employees into at-will employees, citing the need for greater accountability. His critics say it's an unlawful attempt to politicize the civil service, NPR's Andrea Hsu reports.
1: Civil servants have long enjoyed job protections much stronger than what workers in the private sector have. Michael Martinez says that's by design. He's a former government attorney who's now part of the legal team at Democracy Forward, which is suing the Trump administration to block the reclassification.
2: It's a mission-driven work here in government. That's really for the American people so that when they hear labor statistics or weather patterns, they can actually trust their government.
1: The Trump administration says those job protections have hampered government efficiency. The administration argues that, like a CEO in the private sector, the president must be able to remove those in policymaking roles who don't support his mission. Andrea Hsu, NPR News.
0: The Senate is set to start voting on legislation to fund immigration enforcement agencies. Voting could get underway tonight after the White House was forced to drop its settlement fund for Trump's political allies and money for White House ballroom security. The roughly $70 billion bill would fund ICE and Border Patrol. Votes are still being processed in the six states that held primary elections yesterday. Some key races in California remain too close to call, but Democrats and Republicans in Iowa and several other states picked their nominees in key contests. NPR's Sage Miller gives us an update.
3: California voters are waiting to find out which two candidates for governor will move on to the general election. Right now, Republican Steve Hilton narrowly leads Democrat Javier Becerra. In the Los Angeles mayoral race, incumbent Karen Bass is heading to the general election. The question is, who will join her? Former reality TV personality Spencer Pratt or city councilor Nithya Raman? Iowa Republican voters chose Zach Lane as their nominee for governor. He beat out a Trump-backed candidate. The race for Iowa governor is one Democrats hope to flip in November. And in the Iowa U.S. Senate race, Democrats selected Josh Turek to advance. That is a seat Democrats need to win if they want to take control of the chamber. Sage Miller, NPR News.
0: Oil prices rose roughly 2% today following the latest threats to the U.S.-Iran ceasefire. This is NPR News. A new Gallup poll finds support for same-sex marriage and relationships in the U.S. has stopped rising after two decades. About two-thirds of U.S. adults believe same-sex marriage should be legal, according to the poll, down slightly from 71% in 2022. Most of the change is driven by Republicans. Game 1 of the NBA Finals tips off tonight. The New York Knicks are playing for a title for the first time since 1999. They'll face the San Antonio Spurs, as NPR's Becky Sullivan reports.
4: The finals are actually a rematch of that 1999 series between the Knicks and the Spurs. That was the first appearance in the finals for the Tim Duncan era Spurs, who won that one in five and went on to pick up four more titles in the years that followed. The Knicks haven't had a drop of that success. But now, with stars Jalen Brunson and Karl Anthony Towns, they have stormed their way back to the finals with a sweep of the Cleveland Cavaliers. The series will open in San Antonio, where the NBA's newest superstar, Victor Wembanyama, just led the Spurs to a seven-game thriller over the defending NBA champs, the Oklahoma City Thunder. At 7'4", Wemby's presence on the floor has been a challenge for every offense they've faced this postseason. And since he's only 22, that challenge could last for years to come. Becky Sullivan, NPR News.
0: NASA's Mars MAVEN spacecraft has been declared dead after 6 months of radio silence. MAVEN was launched in 2013 to study the red planet's atmosphere. It fell silent in December after passing behind Mars. Data indicated that the spacecraft went into a fast spin, which disrupted its orbit and drained its onboard batteries. MAVEN helped relay information from NASA's Curiosity and Perseverance rovers on the surface. This is NPR News from Washington.
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0: sounded like something from La Scala. We'd like to go into the Prota opera. And as soon as they flash their light at me, splash their light at me, we'll go into our rendition of Thomas. The pot opera. Pop opera. Rock opera. The rock otter. The rock otterer. Assemble the musicians. We're all here, it's all right. We begin with the overture.
1: How should we bloody know what it is?
2: The drop.

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Maybe you help me.

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You can say it. Guantanamera. Let's hear it. Guantanamera. Let's get everybody. One, two. 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Try that. Guajira. Now you know the whole song.

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Oh, a little bit up here, where before you were kind of there, and now maybe you're sort of here. Ah, I can feel you. Now, in a town like this one that is so full of amazing artists and players and songwriters and singers, and it's an honor to work here and to write songs here among them, these guys in particular. That's Paul Moak on the guitar and the keyboards, you all know him. Sean T. Lane on drums. And on that weird instrument, which he calls the bike. He built it, but it scared me to death just now. on bass, Tony Lucido. And on guitar, Ryan Warner. Yes, we wrote this next song for our new album, which is called Another Door. This is a love song, and as a warning, this song actually says the word bourbon in it. So, look out. This is called Miss One and Only.

歓迎します。Thank you. 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You the people in your own way. This is just about explains the whole situation. It's called Something's Coming On. I don't know what it is, but it's getting stronger.

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Thank you so much. It's good to see you all again. 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

0: NPR News in Washington. I'm Ryland Barton. President Trump says the U.S. will spend nearly $700 million to support coal-fired power plants.
1: Today, we're officially invoking the Defense Production Act to save 13 coal plants in West Virginia, Kentucky, North Carolina, Indiana, Tennessee, Arizona, Arkansas, Oklahoma, North Dakota, and Wisconsin.
0: Trump cited the Cold War-era national defense law to support coal plants across the country and help build new coal plants in Alaska and West Virginia. If built, the plants would be the first new U.S. coal plant since 2013. Environmentalists say the plan would put polluters first and jeopardize Americans' health. The Pentagon has announced another deadly strike on a boat in the Pacific. NPR's Quill Lawrence reports U.S. forces have killed more than 200 people this way on suspicion of narco trafficking.
2: U.S. Southern Command released a grainy surveillance video on social media of a small boat exploding into flames. Southcom said two men died in the strike and alleged that they were trafficking drugs to the United States. Since last September, the U.S. has hit at least 60 boats this way and in one case returned to kill shipwrecked survivors. President Trump has declared drug cartels to be a terrorist group at war with the United States. Human rights advocates say these strikes amount to murder. Government data suggests that the supply of cocaine arriving in the U.S. hasn't decreased in the 9 months since the military began lethal strikes on the small speedboats. Quill Lawrence, NPR News.
0: Election officials are still counting ballots in California after Tuesday's primary election. As NPR's Miles Parks reports, that's expected because of how the state votes. But President Trump still sought to cast doubt on the process.
3: All of California's 23 million registered voters are allowed to vote by mail. And election officials can receive mail ballots up to a week after Election Day, as long as the ballots were postmarked by Tuesday. That means votes for the primary race are still rolling in, which also means finalizing a winner can take a while. It's been the case in the state for years, but President Trump still posted online that he thinks the counting delay is evidence of fraud. California is home to a handful of competitive House races this November, and if any of those elections go the Democrats' way, experts expect the president to use similar tactics to contest the results. Miles Parks, NPR News, Washington.
0: Today marks 37 years since the 1989 Tiananmen Square crackdown in Beijing. Chinese authorities are intensifying efforts to erase the memory of the massacre of hundreds, possibly thousands, of pro-democracy protesters. Police have told victims' families to call off an annual tribute at a Beijing cemetery. In Hong Kong, police have increased scrutiny to prevent commemorations. The Tiananmen Mothers Group continues to demand justice and accountability. Amnesty International has criticized the suppression, calling it a heartless act by Chinese authorities. Wall Street rallied today as oil prices fell. The Dow soared nearly 1.75%. This is NPR News. The New World screwworm fly is threatening the $113 billion U.S. cattle industry for the first time in more than a half century. An infestation from its flesh-eating larva has been confirmed in South Texas. Officials had been working to keep the parasite from reaching Texas since its reappearance in Mexico in 2024. The U.S. eradicated the pest in the early 1970s by breeding sterile male flies and dropping swarms of them from planes to mate with wild females. The same strategy is a big part of the response now. The Obama Presidential Center opens this month in Chicago. NPR's Tamara Keith got an early look.
4: The first word visitors will see when they enter the museum is hope. It weaves former President Barack Obama's story with those of other Americans who worked to make the U.S. a more perfect union. Valerie Jarrett is CEO of the Obama Foundation.
5: I want people who are feeling slightly run down and hopeless to say, well, wait a minute. Look at all those stories of ordinary people who faced what seemed like insurmountable obstacles, and they overcame them when they worked together to be these forces for good. Hey, maybe I could do something too.
4: There's also a replica of the Obama-era Oval Office and a display of former First Lady Michelle Obama's dresses. Tamara Keith, NPR News, Chicago.
0: The NBA banned two people for life from its arenas after one of them was arrested shortly after running onto the court during Game 1 of the NBA Finals last night and trying to take a selfie next to Spurs star Victor Wembanyama. Wemby didn't appear to be bothered by the incident. This is NPR.
6: 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That's plus.npr.

This next song dedicated to all the places that bands are going to have to go back to now that Fillmore is closing

spotlight on such a perfect night, knowing that you're out there listening. And I remember one time

0: We have... You just got a special treat because nobody does them. But I'm going to ask a favor in return. We'll have Fairport back do another number. Then afterwards, please, everyone, if they would dance out the gates so we can get everything clean and set up for the next show, we'd appreciate it. So you just won one, so we'll have a little trade. All right, two little quickies, if it's okay. All right. We're friends, so. What?
1: Robin, I'm feeding back through the monitor, man, but we're not going to need it, so you can cut it off.
0: Anybody who understood that, do it. All the parking lot crew, Friday night parking lot crew to the parking lot. Ladies and gentlemen, with great pleasure, friends, Fairport Convention.
2: These are two reels. Two reels, both of them are quite real. Jenny's chickens and the Mason's apron. Thank you for making it a lovely evening.

0: got a new bass up here. 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I'd like to thank everybody who came down here and checked this old ragged-ass outfit out tonight. I appreciate it. I'd like to thank all our crew that's been helping us out this whole tour. We got Jeff back there on the sound. We got Dave and Steve up here on the stage. We got Kevin, who's been road managing. We got Jeff, who's probably asleep out there in the bus somewhere. How about a big old hand for all them boys now? Okay, and I'd like to send this one out to the crew at Elektra Records who, you know, really stood by and helped us make a little bit of rock and roll for you people. We really appreciate that.
1: Are you ready?
0: Especially you, KB. So here we go.
2: Don't hate the black. Don't hate the white. If you get bitten, just hate the bite.
3: One.